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0: left Foxtrot Alpha, holding point on runway 31 and tower frequency 128.85.
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0: Charlie, Charlie, runway 21.
1: Summit 141, ready for departure.
0: Yes, ready to runway 81.
1: Roger, surface wind 320 degrees, 14 knots, runway 31, clear for takeoff.
0: Okay, clear takeoff, runway 31, 10, 81, 41.

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1: 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Alfa, Mike Alfa, Mike Alfa, Mike Alfa, Mike Alfa, Mike Alfa, Mike Alfa, Mike Alfa, Mike Alfa, Mike Alfa, Mike Alfa, Mike Alfa, Mike Alfa, Mike Alfa, Mike Alfa, Mike Alfa, Mike Alfa, Mike Alfa, Mike 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

0: Park Tower, weather coaches, Papa, Sierra Foxtrot here.
1: Papa, Sierra Foxtrot, Sierra Foxtrot, clear RFP to runway 23, connect 10009, report over FL.
0: Clear RNC runway 23, QNH 1009, will report over SL, Sierra Foxtrot.
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0: Gol 721, good morning, clear RMP Sulur, runway in use 21, DNH 1011, report over ticket.
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0: That's perfect. Cuatro libres del gol, inician y me llaman a rodar, corto, nomás.

0: 747 traffic, Embraer 190 on clear line up and wait behind.
1: Roger, after the traffic confined, clear line up and wait behind, go 7649.
2: That's good.

0: 47647, runway Bacchetti, surface wind 270 degrees 15 knots, clear for takeoff, runway 31.
1: Clear for takeoff, runway 31.
0: That's correct, sir.
2: 11. Good día, Alfa Lima.
3: Established runway 316 miles out.
0: Thank you, Roger. Continue on final. I will confirm runway Bacchetti. Expect wind shear on final.
3: Roger, about wind shear, expecting clear to land at 803.
0: Wind 290 degrees, 50 knots. Expect wind shear, clear to land runway 31.
3: Clear to land runway 31, Roger, 8032.

0: 7647, airborne 05, continue climb to flight level 050, contact Baires, 1256.
1: Continue climbing to flight level 050, contact Baires, 1256, go 7649, Montier.
0: That's correct, sir, Bubo.
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0: South Park Tower, Sun 8139 at holding point runway 31, ready for departure. Visual with the press on short final.
1: Tony 139, Oscar, press on final, Lima, Adam Way, thanks.
0: Roger, after Embraer on short final, cleared line up and wait runway 31, Sun 8139. Tower confirming stop the bar.
1: A 139 line up and wait.
0: Cleared line up and wait. Runway 31, 10, 8139.

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1: TAM 8140, good morning, clear direct Fusca, descend to 2500 feet, in each 1013, and clear RNAP Zulu. RNAP for runway 31.
0: Roger, just confirm the QNH.
1: QNH 1016.
0: 1016, descend to 2500, and clear RNAP runway 21, TAM 8140.
1: That's correct. Buenos días, muchas gracias. 21-9.
2: Adelante. Liberando vía por cruz.

0: Tom A140, wind 270 degrees, 10 knots, gusting 23, runway 31, clear to land.
1: Clear to land, runway 31, Tom 8140.

0: Speed on the ground 51, Baqueta contact ground of 19.
1: 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Morning, 81 for 0, Baqueta by
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1: Ready for immediate departure.
0: Clear for line up, immediate take off for runway 131, wind 272 degrees, 159.
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0: 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Clear to land, runway 3-1.
1: Good land, runway 3-1, Gold 7-6-4-0.

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0: 7641, clear from Mareparque de Guarillos, plane level 310 and 2 Pabot. Standard detection circle 8. 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
2: Okay, copy on 32, Tierra Bravo Romeo, for level 310. 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
1: IC033, good morning, clear for line up at takeoff, runway 31, wind 2, 6 degrees, 7 knots.
0: Line up and takeoff, runway 31, IC033.
1: 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Kilo con Romeo, Baires 125 decimal 6, buen vuelo.
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0: Marbe 3790, autorizado el despegue de pista 31, 220 grados 6 minutos.
1: Autorizado despegue de 31, Marbe 3790.
0: November 280 Papa Delta, are you able to proceed via Trini Tango Romeo India, November India? November 280 Papa Delta, turn left heading 220. November 280 Papa Delta. So left heading 220 and I will confirm to fly after 10 miles to proceed directly to Toru.
2: Okay, 10 miles direct to Toru for...
1: Ticket position 2142. Ticket position 142.
0: Time 142, roger, wind 280 at 5, clear to land, runway 31.
1: Clear to land, runway 31, time 2142.
0: One 0 kilo contact, radius of 2, 5, decimal 6. 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
0: Igualmente, hasta luego.
2: Paris Gold 7641 approach, report 831 ready for departure.
0: Gold 7641, good morning, clear for lineup and wait for a week.
2: Good morning, lineup and wait for 931, Gold 7641.
0: Gold 7641, copy new departure.
2: Yes, go ahead.
0: After departure, we are right turn, direct to Yorbo and climb on my 10-3,000 feet.
2: Okay, after departure, turn right, direct to Yorbo, restricted 3,000 feet, go 7641.
0: That's correct, 3 and 4 takeoff, runway 21, 27 feet of the field, 1 feet.
2: Okay, clear takeoff, runway 21, go 7641.

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1: Go 742, clear RMP Zulu approach, runway 31, and report over ticket.
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1: El 1781, minuto 47, 21-9, superficie,
2: bro. Al revés, gracias, vosotros.

0: 6-0-6, on the ground 07 minutes, okay, by last taxiway on the ground frequency 121
1: 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Okay, Alpha 121 9.

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1: Sam 8 percent wind, 260 degrees, 10 knots, clear to land runway 31.
0: Great plan, runway 31, tank 044.

0: 3. After the signal, 2-0 Tam, turn number 1, clear line up and wait runway 3-1 behind.
1: Okay, behind the traffic, line up and wait behind the traffic. Go. This is order.
0: Correct.

0: Good afternoon. Keep way to 737 by 88 from via Mike. After that traffic, continue via Lima to stand number 4.
1: Yes, it is 737.
2: Pista 3-1, Marvel 3-7-9. Corta.

0: Aeroparque, buenas noches, 8035, request pushback and start up position 4, destination to Guarulhos, flight level 370.
1: Também tiro 35, flight dance is 350. Pushback and start up approved, report ready to
0: back. Roger 350, start up approved, pushback and report back to 8035.
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1: Roger, continúa approach. 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
2: 8025,
1: yes sir, are you ready?
2: We are ready, Tam 8025.
1: Okay, clear. Line-up, take off from 31, wind 240 degrees, 3 knots.
2: Line-up, take off from 31, Tam 8025.
1: Clearance.
2: Okay, continue approach and stand by. Go.

0: Texas, hello. May 138, wind 260 degrees, 0 knots, runway 31, clear to land.
1: Clear to land, runway 31, turn 8138.

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